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Olive Updates. MOPH drive to promote hand hygiene infection prevention. The Ministry of Public Health has launched a national awareness campaign highlighting the importance of hand hygiene and infection prevention and control practices in reducing healthcare associated infections and enhancing the safety of both patients and healthcare workers. The campaign featured a range of awareness activities conducted both in person and virtually across healthcare facilities in several languages. Qatar's efforts to combat smoking are highlighted on World No Tobacco Day. The world marks No Tobacco Day annually on May 31st, an international observance launched by the World Health Organization to enhance awareness of the health, social and economic menaces of tobacco and to encourage stronger policies aimed at curbing its spread amongst all members of society. For the 2026 campaign, the WHO adopted the theme Unmasking the Appeal, Countering Nicotine and Tobacco Addiction, reflecting growing global concern over modern marketing techniques that target younger age groups. The WHO estimates that tobacco kills more than 7 million people annually through preventable diseases including cardiovascular disease, lung cancer, and chronic respiratory illness.

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Wanted updates. MOPH drive to promote hand hygiene infection prevention. The Ministry of Public Health has launched a national awareness campaign highlighting the importance of hand hygiene and infection prevention and control practices in reducing healthcare associated infections and enhancing the safety of both patients and healthcare workers. The campaign featured a range of awareness activities conducted both in person and virtually across healthcare facilities in several languages. Qatar's efforts to combat smoking are highlighted on World No Tobacco Day. The world marks No Tobacco Day annually on May 31st, an international observance launched by the World Health Organization to enhance awareness of the health, social and economic menaces of tobacco and to encourage stronger policies aimed at curbing its spread amongst all members of society. For the 2026 campaign, the WHO adopted the theme Unmasking the Appeal, Countering Nicotine and Tobacco Addiction, reflecting growing global concern over modern marketing techniques that target younger age groups. The WHO estimates that tobacco kills more than 7 million people annually through preventable diseases including cardiovascular disease, lung cancer, and chronic respiratory illness.

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0: guys, this is Junita Gandhi. 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

updates. MOPH drive to promote hand hygiene infection prevention. The Ministry of Public Health has launched a national awareness campaign highlighting the importance of hand hygiene and infection prevention and control practices in reducing healthcare associated infections and enhancing the safety of both patients and healthcare workers. The campaign featured a range of awareness activities conducted both in person and virtually across healthcare facilities in several languages. Qatar's efforts to combat smoking are highlighted on World No Tobacco Day. The world marks No Tobacco Day annually on May 31st, an international observance launched by the World Health Organization to enhance awareness of the health, social and economic menaces of tobacco and to encourage stronger policies aimed at curbing its spread amongst all members of society. For the 2026 campaign, the WHO adopted the theme Unmasking the Appeal, Countering Nicotine and Tobacco Addiction, reflecting growing global concern over modern marketing techniques that target younger age groups. The WHO estimates that tobacco kills more than 7 million people annually through preventable diseases including cardiovascular disease, lung cancer, and chronic respiratory illness.

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MOPH drive to promote hand hygiene infection prevention. The Ministry of Public Health has launched a national awareness campaign highlighting the importance of hand hygiene and infection prevention and control practices in reducing healthcare associated infections and enhancing the safety of both patients and healthcare workers. The campaign featured a range of awareness activities conducted both in person and virtually across healthcare facilities in several languages. Qatar's efforts to combat smoking are highlighted on World No Tobacco Day. The world marks No Tobacco Day annually on May 31st, an international observance launched by the World Health Organization to enhance awareness of the health, social and economic menaces of tobacco and to encourage stronger policies aimed at curbing its spread amongst all members of society. For the 2026 campaign, the WHO adopted the theme Unmasking the Appeal, Countering Nicotine and Tobacco Addiction, reflecting growing global concern over modern marketing techniques that target younger age groups. The WHO estimates that tobacco kills more than 7 million people annually through preventable diseases including cardiovascular disease, lung cancer, and chronic respiratory illness.

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1: Fresh on the grill, slow-cooked mandi, perfectly spiced prawns, and that special chutney. No noise, no drama. Just seafood done right. BBQ fish, crabs, prawns, crafted with patience, served with pride. Danatal Pahar, the ultimate Qatari adventure. Souq Waqif, Alcohol.

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